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1: WCLK celebrates Black Music Month by highlighting the career of Camille Thurman for her global contributions to jazz. An American jazz saxophonist, singer, composer, and member of the Jazz at Lincoln Center Orchestra. Born and raised in St. Albans, Queens in 1986, Camille studied flute, piano, and vocals at the Fiorello H. LaGuardia High School of Music and Arts before attending Binghamton University. She has performed at the Kennedy Center and was a runner-up for the 2013 Sarah Vaughan International Jazz Vocal Competition. Her first two albums, released by Chesky Records in 2017 and 2018, peaked at number 3 and number 25, respectively, on the Billboard Jazz Albums chart. She became the first woman in 20 years to tour, record, and perform at the Jazz at Lincoln Center Orchestra as a saxophonist and woodwind doubler in the 2018 to 2020 season. Camille was selected by the U.S. State Department to perform in Paraguay, Nicaragua under the Fulbright Scholarship. From 2020 to 2023, Camille was nominated for the NAACP Image Award for Outstanding Jazz Album, Downbeat Magazine's Critics Poll for Rising Star Tenor Saxophonist, Vocalist, and Rising New Artist. She is a two-time winner of the ASCAP Herb Albert Young Jazz Composers Award. June is Black Music Month, and jazz is black music.
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0: 91.9 WCLK Jazz in Pink with voicings of a little bit of Lonnie Liston Smith by way of Expansions. The Rippingtons also gave us My Promise to You, Lawson Rollins, Sunset Glow. And how'd you enjoy George Howard? You caught me smiling here for our Monday edition of Jazz at Sundown on 91.9 WCLK.
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0: 91.9 WCLK music coming from Richard Elliott. He calls this one Driftin'. Louis Hayes also with a song for my father. And how about the latest offering from Lafayette Harris Jr. for Maxwell is what it's titled. And Miss Bobby Humphrey giving us Ladies Day. 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
3: WCLK celebrates Black Music Month by highlighting some of the accomplishments of Norman Brown. Norman is a multi-platinum performing and Grammy-winning guitarist who is known for channeling his passion and soul into his performances. Some of the albums Norman has produced include West Coast Coolin', Let's Get Away, Just Between Us, The Highest Act of Love, and It Hits Different. Through collaborations with industry names like George Benson, Brian McKnight, Dave Koz, Jeff Lorber, Gerald Albright, Mickey Howard, and Kirk Whalum, as well as offering his own insights on how he aims to strike the spirit with his tunes. Norman excels at crafting music that builds that sense of community and connection in the souls of listeners internationally. When Motown launched the MoJazz label, Norman was among its first artists signed. He won a Grammy for Just Chillin' in 2003 and nominated for Best Contemporary Instrumental 24/7 in 2013. He scored 15 top 10 hits on Billboard Smooth Jazz charts consistently from 1992 to 2024. 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

0: 91.9 WCLK, the sound of Deborah Silver, Every Breath You Take. Alexis Cole also stepped off with New York State of Mind. 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

0: 91.9 WCLK. That is the singing voice of Rodney Franklin. Song for You is the title of the tune. Cory Cabral, I Believe, and of course George Benson teamed up with Al Jarreau together. A very nice rendition of Summer Breeze, taking us to the top of our 10 o'clock hour. That, of course, is going to do it for me. But as always, I continue to thank you so much for keeping this little jazzy lady company. It is a Monday before the 4th of July. Oh, my goodness. We have so many visitors in the city for the World Cup and everything taking place. So we always encourage you to be safe and keep your dial set to 91.9 WCLK. Continue to stay protected. You make sure that you remain productive. But most of all, continue to stay peaceful, keeping in mind that it begins from the inside out as you stay close to 91.9 WCLK Atlanta. My name is Deb Moore. Thank you again for listening. God bless, and you all take care. Peace.
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91.9 WCLK, Atlanta's Jazz Station. That's Diane Reeves and George Duke together, Feels So Good. Before that, Gerald Albright kicked off the top of the hour with his big smash hit, Bermuda Nights. It's Serenade to the City with me, Rick Joyner. Here's Greg Murphy with The Shadow of Low on Jazz 91.9 WCLK.

0: Jazz 91.9 WCLK, Atlanta's jazz station. That is Kim Waters. It's called Palm City. How you doing, family? Welcome to the Monday night edition of Serenade to the City. I'm your host. My name is Rick Joyner here on this last Monday night in the month of June. And I don't know about you, but it is hot in the ATL across much of the South. So make sure you stay hydrated and just relax a little bit now, because I'm ready to take you on a musical journey that's going to keep you cool and relaxed. We'll kick off a long set in just a moment with Lindsay Webster on Jazz 91.9, streaming everywhere at WCLK.com.
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0: Jazz 91.9 WCLK, Atlanta's jazz station. That's Huge Groove. It's called Too Cool. Before that, Pieces of a Dream gave us Pieces of You. And Deepak Fetu was also in the set with Timeless Love. You're listening to Serenade to the City with me, Rick Joyner. And man, I was just all over the city Saturday. I actually went to 3 concerts. And I want you to go to my social media pages and check them out. You can find me on X, Instagram, Facebook, and on the YouTube channel, The Rick Joyner Experience. Okay, had a great time. All right, lots more great music still to come. We'll kick off a long set in just a moment with Art Sherrar Jr. on Jazz 91.9, streaming everywhere at WCLK.com.
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1: 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Yolanda Adams, the first lady of urban inspiration music. 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Yolanda Adams' voice, warm, soaring, and unmistakably royal, helped redefine the sound of gospel for a new generation. 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
3: Welcome. 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

Jazz 91.9 WCLK, Atlanta's jazz station. Those are the Braxton Brothers with Tonight. Before that, Jared Lawson started off the top of the hour with Music and Its Magical Ways. Here, let this music take control. You're listening to Serenade to the City with me, Rick Joyner. Here's Jamiroquai with Every Day on Jazz 91.9 WCLK.

0: Jazz 91.9 WCLK, Atlanta's jazz station. That's our late uncle, Nick Colleone, with Just Another Slow Jam. You're listening to Serenade to the City. I'm your host. My name is Rick Joyner, and I was just recently introduced to an organization that is so wonderful. 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All right, lots more great music still to come. 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

0: Jazz 91.9 WCLK, Atlanta's Jazz Station. That is John Taylor with Crossed My Mind. Before that, Michael Henderson said In the Nighttime. Felicia Ray was also in the set with No Regrets, and Kirk Whalum, along with his brother Kevin Whalum on lead vocals, gave us Autumn Serenade. You're listening to Serenade to the City with me, Rick Joyner. 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

Jazz 91.9 WCLK, Atlanta's jazz station. That is Rick Braun with Kisses in the Rain. Before that, George Howard kicked off the top of the hour with Grover's Groove. This is Serenade to the City. I'm your host. My name is Rick Joyner. Here's George Jerry Gilliam with Betty's Song on Jazz 91.9 WCLK.

0: Jazz 91.9 WCLK, Atlanta's jazz station. That is Richard Elliott with Desire. You're listening to Serenade to the City on a Monday night. I'm your host. My name is Rick Joyner. And yes, the temperatures are soaring as we get ready for the 4th of July holiday this weekend. Of course, for many of you, it's a short work week. You're going to be off on Friday. That's not the case for me, I don't think. But if you're out and about during the daytime, I just want to encourage you to, first of all, wear light colored clothing. Okay. And make sure you stay hydrated. Okay. Drink plenty of water. Get your electrolytes in. Okay. All right. Lots more great music still to come. We'll take a quick break. Come back and kick off a long set with Bobby Lyle. Also, we'll hear from Gatto Barbieri and a whole lot more of your favorites on Jazz 91.9, streaming everywhere at WCLK.com.
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0: Jazz 91.9 WCLK, Atlanta's jazz station. That is Special Effects. It's called Lavish. Before that, Streetwise gave us The Best You Ever Had. You're listening to Serenade to the City with me. My name is Rick Joyner, doing my best to give you the best music you ever had late into your night. 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

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That's Tom Rotella. It's called Light It Up.

Hide and Seek. You're listening to Serenade to the City. I'm your host. My name is Rick Joyner, keeping you company late into the night, Monday through Friday. It's very warm. I hope your AC is working well. You got the ceiling fan on and you got somebody close to you. Good. Pull them a little bit closer right now as we move into Alexander Zonjic featuring Chuck Loeb. It's called Jazz Cafe on Jazz 91.9, streaming everywhere at WCLK.com.

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Jazz 91.9 WCLK, Atlanta's jazz station. That is MFSB with It's Cheaper to Keep Her. Well, unless she costs you your peace. Before that, Ryan LaValette gave us London Nights. Freak Power was also in the set with Turn On, Tune In. And John E. Lawrence gave us Invitation to a Groove. Well, family, that's it for this Monday night edition of Serenade to the City. My name is Rick Joyner, grateful for another opportunity to be here and play this amazing music just for you. Thank you so much for listening and letting me into your space for at least a little while to provide the best vibes to go with whatever it is you do late into the night. Remember, Monday night through Friday night, 10 p.m. on the East Coast, 7 p.m. out West. Please join me whenever you can. I got to leave you with this one from George Duke. Sometimes love has no rhyme and no reason. For real. 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
1: June is Black Music Month, and gospel is black music. Richard Smallwood, the maestro of sacred excellence. Richard Lee Smallwood is among gospel's most accomplished composer, a classical trained pianist who blend classical choral tradition with the spirit of the black church. Born in Atlanta and educated at Howard University, he helped found the school's first gospel choir and began a career marked by music brilliance and spiritual depth. His debut album, The Richard Smallwood Singers, spent 87 weeks on Billboard's gospel chart, signaling the arrival of a new kind of gospel excellence. Smallwood's catalog includes some of the most beloved worship anthems of the last 40 years: Center of My Joy, Total Praise, I Love the Lord. His compositions have been recorded by artists from Whitney Houston to Yolanda Adams, and he collaborated with legends including Leontine Price and Aretha Franklin. Inducted into the Gospel Music Hall of Fame in 2006, Smallwood's music remained a refuge of beauty, comfort, and reverence, showing that gospel can be both musically rich and deeply moved. June is Black History Month, but we celebrate it every day on 91.9 WC.

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Jazz 91.9 WCLK, Atlanta's favorite gospel music radio station. It's a Tuesday morning's edition of Joy in the Morning. Thank you for being where you are. I'm Rodney Evans. Good morning.

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Oh yeah. So when I was growing up, my mom, she would walk me to the bus stop. Then we would hold hands. I still hold my mom's hand. And she would always sing to the Lord. And so a lot of songs, when I sing them, most of the time, I'm singing to him, not them. You may say, I have not experienced God's faithfulness yet. 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But for those of us who've already experienced it, that means you're testifying. So you got two options when we raise up faithful and healer. 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Huh? I don't know which one you are. Huh?

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2: June is Black Music Month, and gospel is black music. Yolanda Adams, the first lady of urban inspiration music. Yolanda Adams brought gospel into the mainstream with elegance, vocal mastery, and a sound that blended worship, jazz, and contemporary R&B. Rising from the Houston church community, she became one of the first gospel artists to achieve true crossover success without ever compromising her message. Her albums, Mountain High, Valley Low, Believe, and The Experience set new standards for inspirational music, earning her multiple Grammys and positioning her as a global ambassador for gospel. Songs like Open My Heart, The Battle Is the Lord's, and Never Give Up became anthems of faith for millions. Yolanda Adams' voice, warm, soaring, and unmistakably royal, helped redefine the sound of gospel for a new generation. 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

Jazz 91.9 WCLK, Atlanta's favorite gospel music radio station. It's a Tuesday morning's edition of Joy in the Morning. Thank you for being where you are. I'm Rodney Evans. Good.

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Y'all like my new protege?

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7: 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Let me hear ya. 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

The clock on the wall says my time is up, but listen, thanks very much for allowing me to share with you. Don't take your listening for granted. You continue to pray for me. I'll do the same for you. Till next time, go on your way with peace, love, joy in your heart. Hold your head up high. Don't worry about it, for things are going to work out. They're going to work out all right, for weeping may endure for a night, but joy will come in the morning time. Hey, till next time, take care of yourself. Be blessed. I'm Rodney Evans. Peace.

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Go placidly amidst the noise and the haste, and remember what peace there may be in silence. As far as possible, without surrender, be on good terms with all persons. 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They too have their story. 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

Jazz 91.9. Hey, happy terrific Tuesday. Let's do it with the Morse code. Something good is going to happen to me today. Put it out there. And welcome, Grand Rising.

0: 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Hey, good morning. On the way, I've got your double play mini concert next.
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0: Hey, good morning. Hey, Patrice wanted to hear some Ken Ford back-to-back in the double play, and here we go.

Jazz 91.9. Ken Ford for Patrice in the Double Play Mini Concert. All right, folks, I'm at Morris Baxter _ on the gram and on Facebook, and let me know who you'd like to hear. All right, coming up, I've got your motivation. And

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1: Hey, good morning. It is time now for your motivation. And today's motivation is titled, Let the Truth Be Told. The question, what is truth, is the cry of every person's soul at some time in his or her life. Truth is a state in which spirit dwells, a state of perfection that is eternally, creatively active. Truth may be defined as the action of spirit. For example, most of us think of ourselves as standing wearily and helplessly at the center of a circle, bristling with tasks, burdens, problems, annoyances, and responsibilities that are rushing in upon us. At every moment, we have a dozen different things to do, a host of problems to solve, a dozen challenges to endure. We see ourselves as overridden, overburdened, and overworked. This is a common picture, but it's not the truth. No one, however, crowded his or her life has such an existence. What is the true picture of life? Imagine sands passing through an hourglass one at a time. This is the true picture of your life, even on a very busy day. The crowded hours always come to you one moment at a time. This is the only way they can come. The day may bring many tasks and problems, but invariably they come in a single file. They just trickle down one by one. And how do we handle them? One at a time. So beware of half-truths. You might get a hold of the wrong half. Truth is something that must be known in the heart, accepted in the mind, and enacted in life. That's your motivation. Say to yourself today, knowing the truth will set me free, I will become a seeker of the truth. And as always, your motivation, it's for you because it's way bigger than me. Feel good.

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0: Jazz 91.9. El Bobo. That's Webster Lewis for your beautiful Tuesday. Well, we got to see how beautiful it is out there on the roadways. Founders got to check what's going on.
1: Authorities dealing with a crash involving a semi that was hit by a train on Brownlee Road between Boulder Park Drive and Treadwell Circle. All lanes blocked northbound and southbound. We also have a crash 20 eastbound at Thornton Road. And watch out for a stall off to the side, 75 southbound past Highway 92. I'm Fonda Smith. Now back over to you, Morris.
0: All right, weather-wise, we've got another heat advisory in effect. That's going to cover almost all of Georgia. And the heat advisory is in effect from 12 until 8 p.m. Heat index values between 100 and 107 degrees. Your high today expected to reach 96 degrees. So be mindful of that. Current temperature now 80 degrees here at Jazz 91.9. It is still a beautiful day to have a beautiful day. I mean, come on, why not? And of course, we will. You know what I mean? All right, so this is how we're going to do it. We're going to put that Morse code out there. And that is, something good is going to happen to me today. You say it and receive it. Welcome to your terrific Tuesday, Grand Rising.

0: Jazz 91.9. That's Kenny Hightower. That's his latest. It's titled Red Lights. Hey, good morning. Welcome to this beautiful Tuesday. Folks, you know, this entire week, heat advisory in effect. We're going to be in the 90s. Heat index, triple figures. All right, so let's go ahead and get hydrated now. Now, coming up, I've got your extended weather forecast. It's next.
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0: All right, let's take a look now at your extended weather forecast. We've got some serious heat. Highs today expected to reach about 95 degrees, all right, with the heat index in the triple figures. Wednesday calls for a high of 96, and Thursday calls for a high of 97. And remember, the heat advisory goes in effect starting at noon today, okay? So what does that mean? That means that if you don't have to go out, don't go out, right? And if you do, make sure you stay hydrated. It can catch up to you real quick. So make sure you just keep that liquid in you, like some H2O, you know what I mean? Coconut water, all that good stuff. And we got you. Keep us with you. We'll make you feel good, too, you know what I mean? As a matter of fact, we can drink together. Well, let's do it. Here's George Benson, and good morning.

0: Buzz 91.9. Stormy Norman. And that's out of nowhere. He's got so many hits. Hey, welcome to your Tuesday. Good morning to you. Current temperature now, a comfortable 80 degrees already. Get ready for a high today of 95, heat index in the triple figures. Please be mindful of that. All right, let's get our headlines. What's going on, Fonda?
1: Heat advisory issued for Atlanta. More on that story in a moment, Morris. But first, today is a big day for the Supreme Court. The court will hand down rulings on two huge cases, birthright citizenship and transgender athlete bans. Yesterday, justices ruled mail-in ballots postmarked by Election Day, but received late, will still be allowed to be counted. It also granted Trump and future presidents the power to remove members of independent federal agencies. Well, a dangerous heat wave is hitting much of Georgia this week. The National Weather Service says temperatures will climb into the mid to upper 90s over the next few days. Mixed with high humidity, the heat index is expected to hit above 100 degrees for the next week. Health officials are warning the public to stay hydrated and limit outdoor activities during the hottest part of the day, which is from 3 p.m. to 6 p.m. Older adults, young children, and people with medical conditions are advised to stay indoors or limit time outside. Well, Hartsfield-Jackson International Airport is in the middle of July 4th holiday travel. Roughly 4 million people are expected to pass through the Atlanta airport between last Friday and early next week. Domestic passengers are encouraged to show up for flights 2.5 hours ahead. I'm Fonda Smith with your WCLK News Update. Now back over to you, Morris.
0: All right, thank you. 7:33. Coming up on a 45, I got you covered with your motivation. And then at 7:55, we do birthdays. You can do that at Morris_Baxter_on the gram and on Facebook. Follow me there. And make sure you follow the station at 91.9 WCLK. All right? Welcome to this Tuesday. Here's Castella, which features Reagan Whiteside on food. This is their take of Nights Over Egypt and Grand Rising.

0: Jazz 91.9. Uncle Roy. And Running Away. Well, a lot of folks are getting away, getting ready for the big 4th of July holiday. Whatever you do today, though, and the rest of this week, make sure you stay hydrated. We've got a heat advisory in effect, all right? Be careful out there. Current temperature now, 81 degrees. Let's check in with Fonda. She's got a look at the ride. What's going on?
1: Authorities have cleared the crash out of the roadway 20 eastbound at Thornton Road, but traffic stop and go from Fairburn Road. Crash 75 southbound at Highway 92. Possible injuries involved. Reports of a stall connector southbound off ramp to North Avenue. And we also have a crash in Gwinnett. I-985 southbound after Friendship Road. I'm Fonda Smith. Now back over to you, Morris.
0: All right, and thank you. It's time now for your Tuesday morning motivation. And today's motivation is titled, Who is That Masked Man? For many years as an intern at Harlem Hospital in the Department of Psychiatry, Dr. Alvin Poussin studied the problems and challenges of New York's urban poor. The results of his finding have been published in many scholarly journals. Dr. Poussin wrote, "It's important for Americans to learn to function independently. We must realize deep within our hearts that black is truly beautiful. It is also important that our children see successful role models. We must undo the negative conditioning that we are not capable of succeeding, that we're not worthy." Many of Dr. Poussin's patients who had lost their self-respect and pride due to years of psychic disrepair developed a positive self-image, self-confidence, and established clear goals for their lives after therapy. They took off their mask of despair. Unfortunately, like many of Dr. Poussin's patients before therapy, some of us wear a mask of poverty, living a life of lack and want, never finding wealth because we search through eyes of limitation. Some of us wear a mask of chaos and confusion, blind to peace and tranquility because we see only darkness and doubt. Some of us wear a mask of sickness and pain. We look for hurt and disease, and sooner or later, we find it. Does this sound familiar? If so, what mask are you wearing? And why are you wearing a mask? You are the star of the show. You may not be the most skilled, most engaging person on earth, but you do have hidden strengths waiting to be unveiled. The moment you remove your mask and expose your unique talents, you will be one step closer to success. That's your motivation. Say to yourself today, I know who I am, and I am unlimited potential. Why? Because you were created for greatness. Your motivation, it's always for you because it's way bigger than me.
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0: 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Happy birthday.
1: Happy birthday.
2: All right. Let's do it this morning. It is a beautiful...
0: Today is your day. Happy
2: birthday.
1: Happy birthday.
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0: Gotta say happy birthday to actor David Alan Grier. He turned 69 years young today. He's now got a new start with the New England Patriots. He was with Philly. A.J. Brown is 28 years old today, NFL football player. Vocalist Fantasia is 41 years young today. And last but not least, the second greatest boxer of all time for me, Mike Tyson, is 59 years old today. Of course, Ali's first. All right, now it's time for your local celebrity birthdays this morning. And we got to say a very special happy birthday to Adrienne T. Moore. She's celebrating today. Happy birthday to Billy Harris. Ebony Lewis celebrates today. Mark Fairclough, happy birthday. And last but not least, Ray Harris. And the music mogul, Paris Johnson, celebrates his birthday today. How about it? That's awesome. Those are your birthdays for your Monday. We love you. We thank God for you. And, of course, God bless you. And, as always, make them feel good.
1: Today is your day. Happy birthday.
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0: Jazz 91.9, Sylvia Striplin. You can't turn me away. We do that for Hollis, Shaq, and Ed in Mableton. Hey, it's 8:09 here at Jazz 91.9. It's going to be another hot day today. But before we get into that, let's find out what's happening on the ride.
1: Lane still blocked due to a crash involving a train and a tractor trailer. That's Brownlee Road, both northbound and southbound lanes closed between Boulder Park Drive and Treadwell Circle. Authorities still dealing with a crash 75 southbound at Highway 92 and a stall off to the side connector southbound off ramp to North Avenue. I'm Fonda Smith. Now back over to you, Morris.
0: All right, we've got a heat advisory in effect starting at noon today. What does that mean? Heat index is going to be in triple figures, so you can expect a high today of 96. It's going to feel in the hundreds, okay? That's how serious this stuff is. So make sure you limit your time outside. If you don't have to go out, no worries. Just chill with Jazz 91.9. We got you covered. We've got a hot day today, already at 80 degrees here at Jazz 91.9. Coming up in about 10 minutes. I'll have your extended weather forecast.
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0: And we're going to keep you cool. You know what I mean? Indeed. Right now, a little Huge Groove. And please, Mr. Groove. Gotta love this. And Grand Rising.

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We're Atlanta's Jazz Station, 91.9 WCLK.

0: 91.9. Like Bandy. Bandy. That's that mama. Along with Erykah Badu. Hey, it's 8:22. How do you do? Well, coming up, I've got your extended weather forecast next.
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0: 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Hey, it's Jazz 91.9 with a look at your extended weather forecast, folks. Oh, it's real deal. We got a heat advisory in effect kicking off at 12 o'clock today. So that means be mindful if you're going to head outside, limit your time outside. They expect the heat index to be in the triple figures. Yeah, real serious.

Wisdom Wednesday with a high of 96, and Thursday even hotter with a high of 97. And get ready for that as we approach the 4th of July weekend. Hotter than July. Good stuff, though. But we're just going to be smart about it. Recapping the weather forecast for your Tuesday. Be mindful of the heat advisory starting at noon today. Highs expected to reach 96 degrees. Current temperature now, 81 degrees already. So it'll give you an idea of what you can expect, all right? But keep a cool head. And keep it cool. All right? And don't be a fool.

0: Jazz 91.9. In the nighttime, the late Michael Henderson. And of course, you know, in the nighttime, that's when it'll be nice and cool as well. All right, but please be mindful as you get ready for a really hot day today. Highs today expected to reach 96 degrees with the heat index in the triple figures. Current temperature now 81 degrees. Let's get our headlines.
1: Atlanta ready for holiday traffic. More on that story in a moment, Morris. But first, a dangerous heat wave is hitting much of Georgia this week. The National Weather Service says temperatures will climb into mid to upper 90s over the next few days. Mixed with high humidity, the heat index is expected to hit above 100 degrees for the next week. Health officials are warning the public to stay hydrated and limit outdoor activities. Well, Hartsfield-Jackson International Airport is in the middle of July 4th holiday travel. Roughly 4 million people are expected to pass through Atlanta Airport between last Friday and early next week. Domestic passengers are encouraged to show up for flights 2.5 hours ahead. Well, anyone wishing to experience the FIFA Fan Festival in Atlanta will need to purchase a pass. Festival officials say no free general admission passes are available for the remaining 5 days. General admission plus passes and VIP packages can still be purchased online. The next day of the event at Centennial Olympic Park is tomorrow. I'm Fonda Smith with your WCLK News Update. Now back over to you, Morris.
0: All right, it's 8:31 now. On the way on the 45s, I got you covered with your motivation, okay? Let's keep it moving this morning. Carlos Santana now and Grand Rising.

0: Jazz 91.9, Lindsay Webster. And it's the music in me. Hey, it's 844 here. Got to give shouts out to everybody checking in on the app and at WCLK.com. Good morning goes out to Claudia Hayden. She's checking in up in Brooklyn, New York. Happy birthday to Rob as well. All right, well, let's find out what's going on the roadways on this Tuesday.
1: Well, Morris, we still have an active crash, 75 southbound before Allatoona Gateway in Bartow County. Traffic is stopped from Red Top Mountain. Lane still blocked due to a crash involving a train hitting a semi. That's Brown Lee Road between Boulder Park Drive and Shredwell Circle in Fulton County. I'm Fonda Smith. Now back over to you, Morris.
0: All right, thank you. It's time now for your motivation. And today's motivation is titled The Fish That Got Away. True spot prosperity is an awareness of the abundance of life. To prosper means to flourish, to succeed, to thrive, to experience good or favorable results. Your measure of prosperity is particular to you. Therefore, to prosper does not necessarily mean to possess a great fortune, although earning large sums of money can well be one of the byproducts of prosperity consciousness. True prosperity is infinite. It starts with an inner dominion that causes one to prosper at every level of his experience. It includes right mental attitude and complete fulfillment. The law of wealth could care less who you are, what your background is, or your race or gender. It works entirely through consciousness. For example, there's a story that best illustrates this. Two weekend fishermen sat in a boat with their lines cast in the water. For the third time, one of the men took a large rainbow trout off his hook and threw it back into the lake. With the next cast, he caught a tiny flounder, no bigger than his index finger. With a broad smile, he took it off the hook and stuck it in his basket. He finished fishing. His buddy said, "I caught three nice trout and threw them all back, but now you keep this tiny fish, not much larger than a sardine. I don't understand what's going on." "I've got a small frying pan," he replied. This story points up a great truth. Too many of us continually sell ourselves short because we have a small evaluation of our own capabilities, of our own self-worth, of how much we could really earn in our lifetimes. How many wealth-creating opportunities have you thrown back into the water because you did not believe yourself worthy? That's your motivation. Say to yourself today, society takes us at our own value. We are worth only what we think we are worth. And as always, your motivation, it's for you. Because it's way bigger than me.
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0: Jazz 91.9. That's new music from Silent Waves here at Jazz 91.9. And I'm waving to you as well. Also letting you know, weather-wise, don't mess around. We got a hot one today and the rest of this week. Heat index is expected to reach the triple digits, okay? So limit your time outside if you don't have to go out, all right? Highs today expected to reach 96 degrees. Things are heating up. Current temperature now 81 degrees here at Jazz 91.9. Keep it here. I've got more for you on the way. I want you guys to feel good, too, because we are alive. We made it, all right? I mean, come on. What more can you ask for? Well, you can make at least three people smile today, too. All right? You ever think about that? Indeed. All right, on the way, we've got more great jazz next.
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1: WCLK celebrates Black Music Month by highlighting the accomplishments of Mesa. From collaborating with Stevie Wonder on his hit album Wonderland to being the lead vocalist for the group Incognito, Mesa has won a Grammy and the Soul Train Centric Award and continues to influence singers, contemporary singers in jazz as well as R&B with her talent. In 1996, she launched her solo career, resulting in more than a dozen albums. In addition to her musical recordings, Mesa established her own program called Mesa Kitchen Karaoke Sundays, which can be found on YouTube and other social media platforms. In 2018, Mesa founded Blue Velvet Soul Records. Her 14th solo album, Music for Your Soul, reached number one on the UK Soul charts. She continues to delight audiences around the world with her distinct sound. June is Black Music Month and jazz is Black Music.
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101.9, John Lupani and Modern Time Blues. Hey, welcome to this beautiful Tuesday. Hey, it's just going to be a hot day today. As a matter of fact, it's going to be hot all week. We've got the heat advisory in effect starting at noon today. Although you would think it's starting right now, as warm as it is. Highs today expected to reach about 96 degrees. The heat index is going to make it feel in the hundreds. So what does that mean? That means that you have to limit your time outside. If you don't have to go out, just keep a cool head. Keep it cool, right? And stay hydrated. All right? So important. I got to listen to myself because I got a little dehydrated. But it's all good. And coming up in about 10 minutes, I'll have your extended weather forecast. But folks, this is the real deal heat here. Don't mess with it. All right? It's supposed to be hotter than July, but we're still in June. No worries, though. All right, we're going to keep it moving this morning. We're going to take you back in the day with the elements, earth, wind, and fire. This is Zanzibar. We do it for Harold here at Jazz 91.9.

0: Jazz 91.9, Zanzibar, Earth, Wind, and Fire. Incredible musicianship there. Hey, it's 922 here at Jazz 91.9. Don't forget, if you're going to head out, head to the Google Play and iTunes store and download the WCLK app. Take us with you. That way we can keep you up to date with this heat advisory that's in effect starting at noon today. I've got those details on the way next here at Jazz 91.9.
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0: Hey, good morning. Let's take a look now at your extended weather forecast. And yes, it's the real deal for today and the rest of this week. And what is the real deal? I'm going to tell you. We've got a heat advisory in effect starting at noon. They expect the heat index to reach triple figures. What does that mean? That means that it's going to be seriously hot. All right, so you please limit your time outside. If you don't have to go out, make sure you take a chill, okay? Highs today expected to reach 96, and with the heat index, we're looking in the hundreds. All right, now Wednesday calls for a high of 96, and Thursday calls for a high of 97. That's hot. All right, folks, so please stay hydrated. And be mindful of the time that you are outside. Okay?

all right? We love you. We want you to be around here. Okay? All right, well, we got you covered. Recapping weather forecast for your Tuesday. Expect a high of 96. And, of course, the temps expected to reach in the hundreds with the heat index. Current temperature now heating up is 83 degrees already at 925. However, this is kind of apropos. It's Swing Out Sister, Happier Than Sunshine. How about that? All right, we do this for Terry. Also, Rusty's checking in this morning. And everybody else, give yourself a hug because you deserve it. Indeed. In fact, they say the average person needs at least 4 hugs a day. We got some work to do, but watch out for HR. And good morning.

0: Jazz 91.9, doing it in the park. Rock Creek Park. All right. Good morning. It's time now for your final motivation for your Tuesday. And today's motivation, it's titled, Everything's Coming My Way. Many of us go through life searching for favorable breaks. Perhaps the biggest break you could ever receive is to decide exactly what it is you want. You must be certain in uncertain times, definite with the indefinite. Decision is the most important ingredient in the recipe for success. Some people call it want to, others call it the will to win. No matter what you call it, it's a secret that most people overlook. You can have everything going for you, money, contacts, and connections. But if you don't possess the desire to make your life count, success will elude your grasp. Some people want success so badly it becomes an all-consuming passion. For example, when asked for his key to achievement, Dr. Benjamin Carson said he had to become a successful surgeon. Through symphony and song, the late Quincy Jones wanted desperately to carve his name on the tablet of success. Toward this end, he was willing to stake his entire existence on it. Though barred from law schools because of his race, Thurgood Marshall dreamed of making an impact within the courtrooms of America, and nothing would deter him. Nothing stops the man or woman who desires to achieve. Decide now exactly what you want, and the breaks will start coming your way. That's your motivation. Say to yourself today, today I will write down exactly what I want. After all, you deserve it. Your motivation is always for you because it's way bigger than me. Why not feel good?
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0: Jazz 91.9, Brazilica with Ramsey Lewis. Hey, that's going to wrap for me. Up next, it's Midday Jazz with Reva. And then my bro, Jamal Ahmed, comes in with the soul of jazz. Deb Moore has you covered with Jazz at Sundown. And Rick Joyner, Serenade to the City. It's a beautiful start to our Tuesday. However, folks, again, just a reminder, we've got that heat advisory in effect starting at noon today. So please limit your time outside. Be very careful. All right? We'll be right back to wrap, and good morning.
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0: All right, as always, in parting, worry about nothing, pray about anything. Most importantly, thank the Creator for everything. And please, become an energy vampire slayer today, because hurt people, but bless people, always bless people. All right, folks, again, try to limit your time outside today. As a matter of fact, for the rest of the week, we got some really serious heat, okay? I want you guys to be safe. All right, in the meantime, tomorrow is Hump Day, Wisdom Wednesday. But I'm just going to ask you this one little favor. Can you make this the best Tuesday of your life? All right, we'll talk to them, Cupcake.
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0: Why not? You deserve it. Keep going. 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
1: WCLK celebrates Black Music Month by highlighting some of the accomplishments of Norman Brown. Norman is a multi-platinum performing and Grammy-winning guitarist who is known for channeling his passion and soul into his performances. Some of the albums Norman has produced include West Coast Coolin', Let's Get Away, Just Between Us, The Highest Act of Love, and It Hits Different. Through collaborations with industry names like George Benson, Brian McKnight, Dave Koz, Jeff Lorber, Gerald Albright, Mickey Howard, and Kirk Whalum, as well as offering his own insights on how he aims to strike the spirit with his tunes. Norman excels at crafting music that builds that sense of community and connection in the souls of listeners internationally. When Motown launched the MoJazz label, Norman was among its first artists signed. He won a Grammy for Just Chillin' in 2003 and nominated for Best Contemporary Instrumental 24/7 in 2013. He scored 15 top 10 hits on Billboard Smooth Jazz charts consistently from 1992 to 2024. 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

0: 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I am Reva Blue with Midday Jazz, broadcasting from the campus of Clark Atlanta University, streaming worldwide at WCLK.com. Thank you all for tuning in. And we just heard from Paul Taylor with one called Stepping Out here on 91.9. Also the voice of Lori Williams and I Can't Tell You Why, Wayne Henderson and Hot Stuff. And yes, it is a hot day. And Kirk Whalum with Well, All Right. And shout out to my good friend Iris Crawford on her birthday. Happy birthday to you. It is currently 86 degrees already in Atlanta. High temperatures for today, about 94, and lows for this evening, 77. Heat advisory. Take care of yourself, your family, and your friends, and isolated thunderstorms also in the forecast for this Tuesday. 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I'm Reva Blue with Midday Jazz here on 91.9 FM WCLK. The time is 10:20 a.m. And good morning.
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I've got a song for you. 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

0: 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I'm Reva Blue with Midday Jazz, and thank you, all of you, for tuning in to member-supported radio 91.9. 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It's another great day and a hot day here in Hot Atlanta. Hot Georgia, as a matter of fact. It's just hot all over the world. And thank you for tuning in. And please be careful. Make sure you drink plenty of water and stay safe. More music coming up right after these messages.
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0: 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I am Reva Blue with Midday Jazz until 2 o'clock this afternoon as we listen to the sounds of Jeff Ryan and a tune called Speak Easy here on member-supported radio. 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

0: 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Music coming from Adam Hawley, sometimes guitarist, sometimes saxophonist, and a tune called Electric featuring saxophonist Everett Harp here on 91.9 FM WCLK. Guitarist Jonathan Butler, and I say a little prayer for you. The voice of Liz Wright, Lean In, and Paul Jackson Jr., City of Refuge, and piano. And once basketball player Ben Tankard and Black Butterfly. It's all for you right here on 91.9 FM WCLK. Thanks for tuning in. Thank you for joining me on this Tuesday. I'm Reva Blue, and with you until 2 o'clock this afternoon, and then this evening, Money Making Conversations with Rushon McDonald right here on 91.9 FM WCLK. The time is 12:22, and good afternoon. Stay cool.
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0: 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I'm Reva Blue with Midday Jazz. We just heard from Timeless, a tune called Timeless from Deepak here on 91.9 FM WCLK. Coming up at 2 o'clock, stay tuned for The Soul of Jazz with Jamal Ahmed on Atlanta's Jazz Station. We heard from Dee Brown with The Prize, Keiko Matsui playing piano, and also from the Justice Brothers, and that was called Crazy. George Howard, Hard Times, and the sound of Booker T. Jones and Anthony Hamilton. That was called Gently. It's all for you right here on Atlanta's Jazz Station, 91.9 FM WCLK. What is the weather looking like right about now? It's about 91 degrees in Atlanta, and with the high today in the mid-90s, which will feel like 100 degrees. Actually, it's going to be hotter than that, it seems. Anyway, with a chance of rain happening around, let's see, what time is that? About 1 o'clock, there should be rain in the forecast in Atlanta. 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I thought we'd listen to, pay tribute to, well, June is Black Music Month, and we're going to hear from the Cole family, starting off with Freddie Cole right after this message from 91.9. 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
1: 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WCLK first introduced you to these artists on the airwaves. Now we bring them to the stage. 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

0: 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The time is 1:20. I'm Reva Blue with Midday Jazz here on 91.9, the campus of Clark Atlanta University. Violinist Ken Ford and Turn It Up, and saxophonist Hank Mobley. And it's all for you right here on 91.9 FM WCLK. And also a selection from Nat King Cole. That was the Cole set. And Nat King Cole, Calypso Blues, Natalie Cole with Too Young, and Freddie Cole with Lovely Day. Right here on member-supported radio, 91.9. I have a pair of tickets to give away. One pair of tickets to the first person to call in. If you would love to see the Marietta Theater in the Square production of Annie, the musical, on Sunday, July 19th, at 3 p.m., these tickets are made possible by Marietta's Theater in the Square, located at 11 Whitlock Avenue, Southwest Marietta. And the telephone number here to call, 404-880-9255. The first person to dial the number and will be the winner. And thank you. 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

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I thought that would be a really cool tune to share with you right here on 91.9 FM, WCLK, coming from Brian Jackson, Moody 2, here on member-supported radio, 91.9. This is the final day of our fiscal year-end membership campaign, and if you enjoy the music that we share with you on Atlanta's Jazz Station, as well as the public affairs programming and the gospel music, we're asking, and I'm asking for you to make your contribution to WCLK, either as a new member of this radio station, a renewing member, or a sustaining member of 91.9. 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Thank you so much for tuning in and joining me on this Tuesday afternoon. Up next is the Soul of Jazz with Jamal Ahmed. Deb Moore has Jazz at Sundown and Serenading the City. Rick Joyner at 10 p.m. And also at 6 p.m., Money Making Conversations with Rushan McDonald, a very informative program you will enjoy. Stay tuned to Member Supported Radio 91.9. Tune in tomorrow from 10 a.m. to 2 p.m. and join me, Reva Blue, for more of Midday Jazz. Enjoy the rest of your day.

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We are Tuesday edition of The Soul of Jazz. Music coming from Kwaiti and Everything. Before that, Ryan LaValette with Forever featuring LePage, and Trombone Shorty gave us Right to Complain. Right now, we got sounds coming from vocalist Kelly Say. And right now, the At Jazz remix on WCLK.

0: Jazz, 91.9 WCLK, Atlanta's Jazz Station. Jamal Ahmed, the soul of jazz. Music coming from Gary Bartz and Keep Going On. We got sounds coming from Basha. Also music coming from Dr. Donald Byrd and Frank McComb with DJ Spinner. 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

0: Jazz, 91.9 WCLK, Atlanta's Jazz Station. Jamal Ahmed, the soul of jazz on this Tuesday afternoon. Music coming from Climate Change, Atlanta's own fusion band. And they call this one Doubt, coming from the album Beams of Light. Before that, we had Willie Bradley and KJ's Bop, and Frank McComb with DJ Spinner, and It's Gonna Be All Right. Sounds coming from the Architects of Sound, featuring Eric Roberson. Also music coming from the man Jimmy Summers and George Duke, all coming up on WCLK.
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1: June is Black Music Month, and gospel is black music. Marvin Winans, the pastor with the velvet voice. Bishop Marvin Winans stands as one of gospel's most recognizable voice. Smooth, expressive, and unmistakably anointed. As a member of the legendary Winans family, he helped define the polished contemporary gospel sounds of the 1980s and the 1990s. With the Winans, he delivered classics like Let My People Go, Tomorrow, and Ain't No Need to Worry. His vocal phrasing, gentle yet powerful, but became a blueprint for male gospel singers who wanted to blend R&B warmth with spiritual convictions. Beyond the stage, Winans founded Perfecting Praise Church in Detroit, where his preaching and pastoring has shaped thousands. His solo work included Along But Not Along and Draw Me Closer, reflect a heart of worship and deep commitment to the presence of God. Bishop Marvin Winans remains a rare combination, a world-class vocalist, a devoted pastor, and a keeper of the Winans family extraordinary musical legacy. June is Black Music Month, but we celebrate it every day on 91.9 WC.

Jazz, 91.9 WCLK, Atlanta's Jazz Station. Jamal Ahmed, the soul of jazz, music coming from the legendary George Duke and Brazilian Love Affair. Had to play that one, of course, because it is summertime. And every time I think of summer, I think of Brazil. And, of course, one of my favorites coming out in 1980 from a true legend. We got about 309, 94 hot degrees right now on the campus of Clark Atlanta University. And I tell you, I'm going to play music coming from Hubert and Deborah Laws from the legendary Laws family out of Houston, Texas. And, of course, this song is all about family right here on Jazz 91.9 WCLK.

0: Jazz, 91.9 WCLK. Atlanta's Jazz Station, Jamal Ahmed, the soul of jazz, music coming from drummer James P.J. Spraggins and Metamorphosis. We got about 3:20, a nice funk jam coming from the great bassist Stanley Clark representing Philly. Also sounds coming from Randy Crawford and Najee on WCLK.
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0: Jazz, 91.9 WCLK, Atlanta's Jazz Station. Jamal Ahmed, the soul of jazz, music coming from flautist Najee and saxophonist. But on this one, of course, he's playing flute, and he calls this one Skyline. Before that, we had the man guitarist Gabor Szabo out of Hungary and Keep Smiling. And Randy Crawford gave us One Day, I'll Fly Away. We got about 353 music coming from keyboardist Ron Black, also the Dangerfield Newbies, and Boney James, all coming up on WCLK.
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Jazz, 91.9 WCLK, Atlantis Jazz Station, Jamal Ahmed, the soul of jazz, music coming from Robert Valderrama and Sunset Beach. And before that, Boney James featuring October London and All I Want Is You, reminding everyone that the third annual Bridge to Access Back to School event is taking place on Thursday, July 16th from 11 a.m. until 1:30 p.m. at the Hapeville Library. And attendees will have the opportunity to visit vendor booths, also receive free health and wellness resources and access to back to school items and community support designed to help students start the new school year right. 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Right now, sounds coming from the man Will Downing and the Power of Love right here on WCLK.

0: Jazz, 91.9 WCLK, Atlanta's Jazz Station. Music coming from Bus Crates out of Pittsburgh, Pennsylvania. A nice one entitled Four Track Mind. Going back in the day, we got about 417. Music coming from D-Influence, Lance Ferguson, and Christian McBride, all right here on WCLK.
1: 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From Brian Culberson to Will Downing to Eric Darius, we've got the music and the shows. 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

0: 91.9 WCLK, Atlanta's Jazz Station. Jamal Ahmed, the soul of jazz, at saxophonist D. Lucas, and No Strings Attached. And before that, Benji Parecki with Chrysalis. We had sounds coming from Christian McBride featuring Jeffrey Osborne and their take on that LTD classic, Back in Love Again. About 4:45, it is now time, of course, to take a look at your traffic and your news with Fonda Smith. Good afternoon, Fonda.
1: Good afternoon, Jamal. News on the way, but traffic first. We do have a crash 20 westbound at I-285 on the west side and a wreck cleared 285 eastbound at I-20 in DeKalb County. Well, the Supreme Court's term is done after issuing major decisions on its final day. The court rejected President Trump's efforts to limit birthright citizenship. Meanwhile, the high court upheld Idaho's and West Virginia's bans on transgender athletes and girls and women's sports. The court also ruled in favor of a Republican-backed challenge to campaign finance rules that look to restrict money spent by candidates in coordination with their political party. Forecasters say a mega heat dome is going to impact millions in the eastern half of the U.S. this week to include July 4th weekend. The dome will expand and intensify by midweek, and temps could hit triple digits. I'm Fonda Smith, and Jamal will be right back with more great jazz.
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Jazz, 91.9 WCLK, Atlanta's Jazz Station. Jamal Ahmed, the soul of jazz on this Tuesday afternoon. That's Boney James with Butter. And before that, we had guitarist Norman Brown and Chillax. Want to remind everyone, too, that Let's Talk Veins Atlanta free vein screenings are taking place on Tuesday, July 7th from 9 a.m. until 5 p.m. at USA Vein Clinic Atlanta. 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Here's music coming from the Etons featuring Walter Williams Sr. of the OJs. They call this one Supergirl on WCLK.

0: Jazz, 91.9 WCLK, Atlanta's Jazz Station, down to the bone out of the UK. And they call that one the Zodiac. Try saying that one five times fast. We've got music coming from the Smooth Jazz All-Stars, also the Billa Project and Zoe featuring Madison McFerrin, all for you right here on WCLK.
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Hi, my name is Alexander Bach from Jazzanova, and you're listening to The Soul of Jazz with Jamal Ahmed on 91.9 WCLK, the Jazz of the City.

0: Jazz, 91.9 WCLK, Atlanta's Jazz Station. That's music coming from Zoe featuring Madison McFerrin and Bet You Wonder. And before that, the Javier Nero Jazz Orchestra and Tesseract. And the Baylor Project gave us We Swing the Cypher. Sounds coming from David Benoit, so Mike Phillips. And at 6 o'clock, money-making conversations with the man, Rashawn McDonald. Of course, giving you enough inspiration and information all for you right here on WCLK.
1: 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WCLK first introduced you to these artists on the airwaves. 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
1: The opinions expressed on this show are not those of Clark Atlanta University or WCLK. 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
3: All righty, it's Rashawn McDonald. I'm here because I'm trying to make a difference in your life. Because my job is tied to, I've been this way since I was 18 years old. I've been out there motivating people, convincing them that success is a possibility if you put the right plan in place, the right amount of effort in place. But I think that along the way, I didn't believe in that same plan myself. And I had to have mentors. I had to have people come into my life, relationships who had to pour into me to make me understand that the message I've been selling everybody, I need to start listening to that same message. And that's what I'm asking you today on my show, is for you to listen. 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Now let's get this show started. My guest is one of the leading voices in Black wealth or Black family wealth. She founded a boutique family office of wealth management firm designed to help first generational families centralize and organize and multiply their wealth into lasting legacies. Please welcome to Money Making Conversations Masterclass, Lavaysha Davis. How you doing, Ms. Davis?
4: I'm doing great this evening. How about you?
3: Really good. I've interviewed you several times in the past, and what is the big motivation? I know we all trying to make money. That's why I'm on this show. I'm trying to make money. I can give you this motivational speech, which I believe in, by the way. But in the end, I am trying to build a legacy for my family. I'm trying to use natural talents that have been given to me and expand on that, and through marketing and through branding. And people pay me money for my skill set. And I feel fortunate that they do that and respect that. What is your role in this whole process of financial management and wealth building?
4: Yeah, that's a great question. You know, I built the firm LOS Advisors out of personal loss and conviction that families deserve, you know, institutional and sophisticated guidance. When you say that you want to build something that's long lasting or you want to create a legacy for children, there's a blueprint that needs to be followed in order for that to come into fruition. So what I have dedicated my knowledge, my expertise to is the study of that blueprint and helping implement it on a level that can make sure the goals that you set out for yourself from a legacy perspective actually come true.
3: Well, let's start off with this question right up at the top. Your family is your God-given team, not your liability. Talk to us.
4: Yes, I say that with such passion. What people fail to realize is that you are developing a financial plan, important people play in that plan. It's very important that specific roles are filled. So when you say legacy, what does a legacy mean?
3: Right.
4: Well, typically that means you want to leave some assets behind for someone else to benefit from. And that requires a legal structure that's going to involve dedication of roles. Depending on what legal structure we choose, you may need a successor, a manager, or a successor as a trustee, or a successor to oversee your estate, or a successor to oversee the businesses. Or when it's time for income to start to distribute for the sake of tax planning, you may need to distribute amongst people because the people are the biggest tax deduction you could probably receive. But when I say your family is your God-given team, you already have people around you that can fulfill those roles. So there doesn't have to be as much hesitation or delay in creating that type of plan.
3: But what about when the family sees your success and feels they should share in it in a personal matter, but don't want to return the, let me just straighten it out. You know, I'm successful. My family members have come to me asking for money. And oftentimes I felt, and I do know, they've left me after I've given them the money with the expectation they don't have to pay me back. Now,
4: well,
3: how do we deal with that?
4: You think that those are the mechanics, like those type of things do happen. When I say your family is your God-given team to build wealth, I mean those who do want to contribute their time, energy, and effort.
3: Mm-hmm.
4: Just like any balance sheet, on one side there's assets and on one side there's liabilities. And
3: right.
4: Your family even has a balance sheet when it comes to assets and liabilities. So it's not unusual to identify those that are more liabilities than assets, but that is a part of the process. How you manage it is on a case-by-case basis, depending on the severity, the amount of money, the dynamics of the family. But what I don't want people to receive from this message is if the liability should outweigh the benefit of creating something that can benefit your family for a very, very long time.
3: I understand that. Now, if you want to speak to us or ask a question with LaVeisha Davis, the number is 404-880-9255, 404-880-9255. Let me talk about you in general. What exactly, how does your business model work, and how, when someone is listening to this call, wants to get in touch with you, how does that work?
4: Yeah, so great questions as well. So we work as a firm is we operate on a fee-only basis. What does that mean? In the financial services industry, there's different type of what we call fee models where someone either can be paid a flat fee for their services or they may receive fees from other sources like commission or maybe from the management of your assets. For us, we operate off of a fee only for the purpose to represent you as a fiduciary representative. So that means I am here to advise you on all of the complex decisions you have to make throughout your financial lifetime. So it's not just the management of your assets. It's, hey, how do we plan for retirement? How do we plan for the wealth transfer? How do we plan for the exit of your business or transition from your career into entrepreneurship? And how do we prepare the next generation to receive those assets? We are your advisory board.
3: Right.
4: Business model works. When it comes to getting in touch with us, there's two ways. You can do it directly on our website. 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And from there, you can schedule a time to communicate, to talk with one of us, one of the advisors, to see if we are a good fit. But I also encourage people to reach out to me directly through my own personal content and personal pages, whether it's LinkedIn or Instagram or Threads. And that can all be searched for under my name, LaVeisha Davis.
3: Now, when you say that, you know, I'm older than you. And so, and I've seen how advertisement and, you know, the medical field has changed, and the legal field has definitely changed because personal injury lawyers dominate the radio airwaves now.
4: Mm-hmm.
3: And you said social media. How do you maintain credibility? I'm not saying you don't have credibility when you are being contacted through social media versus a traditional website, which we all value, but social media, is, we have to acknowledge, you have to have a presence in the social media arena. How do you maintain that balance of credibility, Ms. Davis?
4: So let me make sure I'm understanding. How do I maintain my credibility as a professional while having to be present on social media?
3: Yes. Yes. Hopefully that's what I'm asking, because that's the answer I want.
4: Okay. Well, for me, credibility shows through work.
3: Right.
4: And maintaining certain licensures and compliance regulations, since it's a compliant regulated industry. So I haven't faced a challenge where my credibility is threatened from my presence on social media. However, my presence on social media is it's structured in a very specific way where I can give insight and information.
3: Okay.
4: But it's not advice.
3: Mm-hmm.
4: And that's the balancing act, is to be careful that we're not giving advice at people so like they can apply themselves without us having more insight. So now that brings me to my disclosure that anything we discuss today is not tax, legal, or financial advice. And past performance does not indicate any outcome for future performance. And you should consult with a professional about anything that we discuss today.
3: There we go. See what I'm saying? That's what I'm talking about. Because see, what happens is, I talk to a lot of people. They get on the phone or get on the call. They want to just give advice, come to me and go to the social media. Cause on social media, you got people cooking. You got people with all they showing their food. You know, social media has so many world motivating you. It's so many different angles where, you know, you can, in the old days, you used to go to Yellow Pages and look up accountant or financial advisors, and it was all sectioned out. It was all it. But with social media, it is tens of thousands of people say they do this. And I guess what I was just saying is that, how do you cut through the madness, Ms. Davis?
4: Well, in all honesty, I attract what for me. I'm not out to be everything to everyone.
3: There you go.
4: My particular mission is to serve families who want to make a exponential difference in their families. When your question is, how do other cultures or communities maintain wealth through one, two, or three generations?
3: Mm-hmm.
4: And when there is one generation that's experiencing this dynamic change for the first time, how to navigate that complexity going from my parents barely being able to make ends meet to now I am the highest earner in my family, or I've built a successful business. That creates complexity. So where I stand out is being able to bring clarity to that complexity and to bring confidence to the confusion that comes with that. And so I don't try to fight through the world of social media. Just work and produce and serve the families who do entrust me with their financial future. And then that kind of works out through itself. And those that are meant to be served by our firm end up coming to our firm.
3: So, Lavesha, when someone comes to you, walk us through the steps of, because like you said, there's a screening process. You know, you are not, you don't represent everybody. It has to be a natural meeting of the minds, a natural meeting of expectations. You know, you told us through social media, you can be contacted. Through your website, you can be contacted. You are contacted. Next step.
4: Yeah. So when we have a meeting and we find that there's a good fit and someone comes on board with us, when a family says yes to working with us, contrary to proper belief, we don't begin with investments. We began by stabilizing and creating a way that you really want to operate what we call your wealth business. Most people don't see that their family is a business, but your family and your finances are definitely a business. So we take them through a disciplined 3-4-phase process that's going to help them separate their wealth business from their personal finance. Structure their wealth business legally. That's going to give it the longevity or the lifespan to survive beyond you. And it's also going to open up the doors for the Internal Revenue Code, where now we can start to benefit from this legal structure. And then we start to plan what we call a capital architecture. Like, now how do we flow money from our personal households into our work and our wealth business that can grow in value? Now, I always tell people your family is a business. So whether you have a operating business, something that does activity or not, your family is in the business of growing the value of your last name, period. So we have to, just like any other business planning process, We have to legally structure it. We have to create a business plan for it or an investment plan. And then we have to allocate capital. And we take you through that and walk your hand through that. And it usually results in some type of tax savings. And the household, we can save families on average between $400,000 and $600,000 on every 5 years in taxation that goes back into their pockets.
3: Mm-hmm.
4: You're able to get a diversified investment portfolio so all your eggs aren't in one basket. And you can experience the real money-making activities like the CEOs when business, when companies go public and there's this massive amount of wealth that's created in that moment. Families deserve to participate in those moments as well. And then for those that own businesses, we're able to put a plan together that's going to show you how you can get the maximum amount of value from your business, where it's not just you going in day to day. We can turn this into a wealth-creating moment that can last your family for a very long time.
3: And I thank you for the information. Before we go to break, tell everybody how to get in touch with you, Ms. Davis.
4: Yeah, so I would encourage everyone to go to lwestadvisors.com. It's an opportunity to schedule a quick consultation to determine if we're a good fit and if we can help solve the complexity in your life. Once we decide from there if we're a good fit, we'll take you through our next steps. But if you want to get to know myself even more as an advisor and our philosophy and what we stand for, I encourage everyone to either friend or connect LinkedIn or Instagram or Threads, all under my name, LAVAIS as in Sam, H-A, Davis, D-A-V-I-S.
3: Well, that's how I got in touch with her. A friend of mine recommended her through LinkedIn, says she was incredible. She was phenomenal. Rashawn, you have to interview her. That's how we established the relationship. So LinkedIn does work. When we come back, I got a personal question I'm going to ask you, Ms. Davis. I need your help. I need your help. And I think that only you can deliver the right words that either will motivate me to go or to stay. Don't go nowhere. 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I'm your host, Rashawn McDonald. We'll be right back.

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1: Hi, welcome back. I'm talking to one of the leading voices in Black family wealth. She founded a boutique family office wealth management firm designed to help first-generation entrepreneurs centralize, organize, and multiply their wealth into lasting legacies. Okay, Ms. Davis, I'm speaking to LaVeisha Davis. Mm-hmm. How do you know? Okay, you know, I've been with, like, my, you know, I'm not saying nothing negative. I'm just saying I interview a lot of successful people on my show. People who, like you, have conversations that tempt me. Man, maybe I need to sit down with Miss Davis. Maybe I need to take my money over to Miss Davis. How do I, as a person like Rashawn McDonald, because I'm sure people are listening to this show, curious as to, I'm not saying I'm unhappy where I'm at, but how do I investigate the opportunity of listening to you of being potentially in business with what the benefits that you bring to the table out of curiosity? Am I wrong in what I'm saying, or what am I making sense in what I'm saying?
2: So how do you decide between the current advisory service you're receiving and maybe exploring other options?
1: Yes, ma'am. I just didn't want to say that out loud. That's all. Yeah.
2: I mean, you know, it really boils down to a few things because here's what, growth happens. You know, the advisor that may have gotten you to your first million in for your retirement plan may not be the advisor that can get you to 10 million. And a confident advisor will say that as well. Hey, you have reached a new level of complexity that may require a different type of advisory relationship. That's exactly how we get introduced to our potential clients. It's like, hey, they've outgrown the traditional advisor and they need someone who has knowledge in multiple domains because they have a lot of moving parts. So what you could ask yourself is, let me ask my advisor, hey, if I wanted to an integrated financial plan that includes not just my investments, but my tax planning, my income planning, my estate planning, those conversations that you're comfortable having, do you prefer me to those conversations in other places? Kind of get where their confidence level is, and then let them tell you. They'll tell you. I believe in our industry still and believe that advisors will say, like, no, that's my wheelhouse, my lane, and we may need to bring in some specialists to have those type of conversations. So it just comes down to asking.
1: Okay. Well, that was good. I'm good. The reason because, you know, sometimes you just, you know, you look at the stock market, you see all that success, and you look at yourself and go, let me ask you this, because I think it's important that we have honest conversations. Like, what do you define as success? Or what can a person you represent look for success when they want to bring their financial opportunities to your doorstep? How do you manage people's expectation? I guess that's the question I'm trying to ask.
2: Well, we're very clear. As I just described our advisory phases, we explain that to clients up front so they'll know what to expect and when. So the expectations are aligned. So we're very clear and upfront about our processes and how that works, especially when it comes to deferring investments, because we do that intentionally. Most of the time when people are in conversation with a financial advisor, that's the leading part of the conversation, and that's not the leading part for us. So we manage that expectation.
1: That's great. That's great. It was a question I wanted to, I'm asking because it was submitted by you, and I felt that I needed a response on it because it took me back because I didn't really understand how you can go through capital options, you know. And your question was the four sources of capital and why most family only activate one. What are the four sources of capital and why are we only activating one?
2: Yeah. So to name the four sources of capital, number one is human capital. Number two is intellectual capital. Number three is social capital. Number four is financial capital. And as you can imagine, the only way we truly tend to activate is financial capital.
1: Mm-hmm.
2: We are seeking ways, of course, to make more money, how to invest our money, et cetera. But there are other sources of capital that you can get a return on. That goes back to my point about your family being your God-given team. That's the human capital component. Look, the capitals that I've listed are rooted in the human capital, but deliver the intellectual capital, the social capital, and the financial capital. So even it's not by chance that the family dynamics in our community have been broken down, because income and wealth rates are directly correlated to marriage and family dynamics. Privately owned family businesses contribute over 70% to the GDP, employ the most people, they make the most money. So when your human capital is the root on how far your reach for how much capital you can really obtain. So that's what I mean by only activating one instead of putting a legal structure around those that you love or have direct affinity with, embodying their intellectual capital for long-term return, and activating the social capital that everybody, whether it's a low amount or a high amount, but everybody has it.
1: Now, you say that the wealth you build can be taken if it's not protected. Please explain to my audience.
2: Yes. You just mentioned personal injury attorneys they dominate the radio airwaves.
1: Yes, ma'am.
2: Because when someone is injured or feel like they've been injured, their next step is to sue. So now you're in litigation. Whatever assets that those type of attorneys can find, because they do asset database searches, and they operate off of contingencies that say, hey, if this person has the amount of assets we can go after to supersede the insurance, et cetera, then that gives them more benefit to take on the case. So when your assets are exposed, when they're not properly protected, properly titled, properly structured, everything that's associated to you personally, you are exposing yourself to large amounts of risk, and your wealth can easily be taken overnight through a lawsuit or a failure or a business failure or a debt obligation, et cetera. These type of things expose your wealth to significant risk.
1: Wow. I have a show called What is Rich? A lot of people may not know. It's a documentary. It's 9 episodes picked up by Fox Soul. And you can go to Fox Soul, and it's called What is Rich? I executive produce and direct that series. It's hosted by Jerome D. Love out of Houston. And one of the questions that we always...
2: Properly titled, properly structured, everything that's associated to you personally, you are exposing yourself to large amounts of risk, and your wealth can easily be taken overnight through a lawsuit or a failure or a business failure or a debt obligation, et cetera. These type of things expose your wealth to significant risk.
1: Wow. I have a show called What is Rich? A lot of people may not know. It's a documentary. It's 9 episodes picked up by Fox Soul. And you can go to Fox Soul, and it's called What is Rich? I executive produce and direct that series. It's hosted by Jerome D. Love out of Houston. And one of the questions that we always... Wow. I have a show called What is Rich? A lot of people may not know. It's a documentary. It's 9 episodes picked up by Fox Soul. And you can go to Fox Soul, and it's called What is Rich? I executive produce and direct that series. It's hosted by Jerome D. Love out of Houston. And one of the questions that we always...

Worry about yours first, because if you take care of yours first, you take care of your family first, you take care of your finances first, you take care and don't compete with people who you don't, who don't walk in your house, who don't eat at your dinner table, who don't have the values you have, then you'll be all right. And that's what people do. They speak too much. They learn too much. Again, we'll be right back with more Money Making Conversations Masterclass. I want to apologize to LaVeisha Davis. A power surge hit during the end of our conversation about Black family wealth. I definitely have her back on the show. She's fantastic. Again, this is what this show is all about. Money Making Conversations Masterclass. We'll be right back.

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2: Yes, I'm back. I apologize to everybody, especially LaVaysha Davis. We didn't complete our interview properly because we had a power surge in the building, which knocked our interview offline. But we were able to recover our interview that I'm about to introduce in a minute. Before I introduce her, I remind everybody, if you want to be a guest on my show, Money Making Conversations Masterclass, please visit our website, moneymakingconversations.com, and click the Be a Guest button. If you're a small business owner, entrepreneur, motivational speaker, influencer, or nonprofit, I would love to interview you on my show. My guest is a proud HBCU graduate of Winston-Salem State University. My dear friend Stephen A. Smith graduated from that school as well. She's the founder and president of Creative Intentions. Creative Intentions was built to close that gap across every stage of professional life, from the student who has not yet taken their first step into the workforce to the leader who has climbed as far as their current tools will take them. She's here for that next step. Please welcome to Money Making Conversations Masterclass, Dr. Talisha Roberts. How you doing, Dr. Roberts?
3: I am well. How are you?
2: You know, when I read that out loud, I did internships in college. I worked offshore as an intern. I did architectural firm as an intern, and then when I got out, and it prepared me. Because I eventually got a job at IBM. It prepared me for that world. Now, how exactly does your company work, Dr. Roberts?
3: So we are a strategic partner for individuals and organizations or even colleges and universities. And what we do is we work with individuals to prepare them for whatever that next level is. So we start as early as juniors and seniors in college and university, helping prepare them for the workplace. We work alongside your career services center, your student success center, and we kind of help navigate what

0: that looks like when you get that transition, that role. So it's one thing to get a role, to get the internship, get that opportunity, but it's another thing to actually be successful when you get there. So we kind of stand in that gap there to help individuals be successful there. And then when you get into that role that you have worked so hard to get to, we also help stand in that gap with you as you are moving up within an organization. That ceiling that you often reach when you go from individual contributor to manager of people and above. So we help you fill those gaps and get to where you need to be. And we're also finding that there are some people that are saying, hey, that organization that I thought I wanted to be a part of is not what I actually want. I now want to go into entrepreneurship, small business ownership. So we are even helping individuals fill that gap as well, because we know that businesses often start at very different places. There are a lot of people who are very skilled and very passionate at what they want to do as far as small business ownership, but being skilled and passionate is very different than running an actual business. And so we also step in to help fill that gap as well.
1: So basically, you better have a plan. And a plan exceeds a lot more happiness, because once the happiness leaves, where's the plan? That's what you're saying in a sense, correct?
0: You know, absolutely. You got to have a plan.
1: Got to have that plan. You know, people always say, I've jumped out there on faith. You know, I woke up this morning, and I feel blessed. Hey, okay, better have that plan in between the blessings.
0: Got to have a plan.
1: Got to have a plan. Got to have a plan. You keep the faith. Keep the blessings.
0: And a lot of people are being displaced, right?
1: Mm-hmm.
0: I was just on LinkedIn today and saw someone who had been displaced, and I know this young lady. And I mean, that type of thing, you're not even prepared for, right? You're not thinking about, hey, I need to get ready for that next thing, that next level for me. It just happened. And so, I reached out to her to connect with her as well, to kind of help her begin to figure out what that next move is going to be for her.
1: Let me ask you this before I ask you to my next corporate question. Give everybody a little background about your corporate world, because I think they need to understand you're coming from a source of been there, done that experience, and you're motivated to change people's lives because you walk those halls.
0: Absolutely. So I was in the corporate space for over 26 years, working in the same organization. And I created a plan. I knew it was time for me to leave, so I created that plan before I actually did so. And it took me about a year to get to where I wanted to be, to make that move. But while I was there back in 2017, there was an effort to expand opportunities for young people to come into the organization from different organizations. There was a young lady who came into the organization, and someone introduced me to her and asked me to kind of, you know, help her along, help shepherd her, help mentor her, and I was absolutely open to do that. This young lady did not get a role after this internship, and she was absolutely devastated. She called me, and she was in tears. She said, you know, I'm going back to a small town, and there's no opportunities there. This was going to be that opportunity for me. And she was actually in tears, and after I hung up the phone with her, I was in tears. And I felt like I could have done more to assist her, and I said, I will never feel this way again. What can I do? So that's when I started Creative Intentions. I actually didn't have a logo. I didn't have any brand recognition. I just got started. Started in the local library in Winston-Salem, North Carolina, doing personal and professional development training in one of the rooms. There was a free room. They gave me a free room. I brought snacks. My husband went out and pulled people off the street, said, hey, you got to come and listen to what my wife is talking about. And we filled rooms, and that showed me that there was a need for what I was doing. And I just kept going and kept going and kept planning and kept ideating and kept planning. And we went on to do some amazing work. We did some work with Visa and their Visa Black Scholar and Jobs program, doing professional and personal development training. And we're just doing, you know, some amazing things with some amazing young people, with some amazing early career professionals, and even those that have been in the corporate space for many years. We're just starting to do a lot with entrepreneurs and small business ownership, economic development. So it's been an amazing journey, and every day I wake up looking forward to where this path is going to take us next.
1: Cool. If you want to speak to Dr. Roberts, 404-880-9255. That's 404-880-9255. Here's a question. Being the hardest worker in the room will not get you promoted. Why not?
0: Yeah, that's something that I used to think. You know, I used to think that, you know, you work hard, put your head down, someone is going to eventually notice all your wonderful work. Well, that does not happen. If you cannot properly articulate your value to an organization and tie the projects and things that you work on to those overall goals and objectives of that organization, then you are going to be quietly lost. And so you have to, it is an absolute must that you know how to articulate that, that you know how to draw those lines, solid lines as well as dotted lines to your organization's goals and objectives. It's very imperative that you can look outward to understand, you know, the changes that are happening in your organization, what your leadership is looking for, what they're looking for, and they don't know that they're looking for it. So you have to learn how to do forecasting, but you have to learn how to tell your own story. No one is going to tell your story for you.
1: You know, but, you know, in a corporate space, because everybody wants to get in that corporate space or wants to be an entrepreneur or wants to go to college or wants to get a certificate. There are so many changes from when I went to college. The number one thing that when I went to college, when I got my job at IBM, I thought I was in heaven. And guess what? I still believe that was one of the best jobs I ever had in my life because it prepared me in so many ways. And I still use the working capital that they trained me under in my life today. But these are that hard working. I want to stay there for a minute because, you know, as a black person, it always says I got to work twice as hard to get the same benefits or make the same revenue or get the same recognition. In the corporate space, you know, when I worked at IBM, all I saw was a majority of white people. So I felt I had to work twice as hard to get there. Was that a model of incorrect perception? Because I want to stay on that work twice as hard statement because I've heard that all my life.
0: Yeah, I think there could be some validity to that or some truthfulness to that. It really depends on where you are.
1: Okay.
0: It depends on the organization that you are in, the industry that you are in. I think very much so that is the case, probably widely. But I do think that there are some things that you really need to understand about your industry and the changes within that industry. I do think that you really need to understand the organization that you work in. Look at your leadership, not just the current leadership, but leadership over time, and see what your organization really values. I believe that every organization has a heartbeat, a nucleus. They have a background. And if you really get to understand your organization, preferably before you get there, you can really understand a little bit about how you're going to have to navigate when you get in.
1: Okay, cool. We'll be right back with more of this amazing conversation about, you know, the thing about it, Dr. Roberts, I look back on my life and I realize that I did work hard. I did believe that I had to work more. And I guess what? And no shame in my game. And I will tell anybody else, hard work will get you somewhere. A lack of work will get you nowhere. And I think that it's all about competition. And if you're a competitive person, you'll be successful. And how you want to compete will determine how hard you want to work. I like to believe that Michael Jordan, you know, it was a lot of people who can dunk. It's a lot of people who can dribble between their legs. But to my understanding, Kobe Bryant was an incredibly hard worker. Michael Jordan was an incredibly hard worker. And so hard work, and I'm not denouncing anything you're saying, I'm just talking in general. Hard work can be a deciding factor. And it has nothing to do with race.
0: Absolutely.
1: You work hard.
0: Absolutely.
1: There will be some results that will lead to a lot better if you just sit around complaining. We'll be right back with more Dr. Roberts. She's fantastic. And scaling your life. This is about scaling your life to another level. And she's doing it with Creative Intentions in North Carolina. Don't go nowhere.

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1: Yes, this is Rashawn McDonald. Thank you for listening to my show. Dr. Roberts, how do we get in touch with you?
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1: You know, it's really interesting, Dr. Roberts, because whenever I interview you, you always make me think about my life now and think about my life when I was younger. Think about, because there's so many different ways to be successful. There's so many different ways to work hard, and there's so many things that you can consider a career. When people come to you and they feel stuck, how do you get them pointed in the right direction, or how do you break down what is really stopping them from being successful?
2: Well, one of the first things that we do, first of all, no two people are the same. So we take a very individualized approach when we are working with individuals, when we're working with colleges and universities, as well as when we're working with organizations. No two are the same. So we first take the time to understand who that person, that organization is. We have some assessments. That's where we really start, so that we can understand where you are as a leader, what your strengths are, what your preferences are, and really get to know you. Going back to that hard work, one of the things that I want to add is that we understand that hard work is across the board, right? What we do is hard work. The work that we do with every individual, with every organization, is very hard work. We ask tough questions, and we get you to ask those tough questions to yourself. You can't fool yourself, right? And it doesn't matter. I have some young people that will come, and they will say, oh, I want to be a content creator. That doesn't mean you're not working hard. That's probably you're going to work harder, right? Mm-hmm. So there is no easy path to success. Ask anyone that is successful. There is no easy path. You're probably going to work more hard than you ever have before, especially if you're doing something that is, you know, in the entrepreneurship space, in the small business space. You're going to work even harder than you would if you're working for someone else. So hard work is going to happen, but we start with that understanding. One of the things that I talk to, particularly with my early career professionals, is that understanding that, hey, this is all hard work. You have to understand, you have to be ready to do the hard work, or we'll wait until you're ready.
1: You know, it's really, I'm over here smiling when I listen to you talk, because, again, you bring up so many memories of myself, and a lot of times I've questioned myself. I look back on my past, and I think some people don't look back on their past. They only think about their future, and that future can make them nervous or fearful of options. But I always tell people, look back, and sometimes you can understand it can help you move forward. Now, with that being said, you are talking to people and trying to motivate them to be the best that they can be. What if they don't see the best that they can be, Dr. Roberts?
2: Sometimes that happens, right? When you think about, we all come from different places, different spaces, different experiences, different upbringing. And sometimes if you have not been in spaces where that has been a practice, some people have grown up in families where it is a practice to talk about themselves or talk about what they're good at and ideate and explore, be creative, those type of things. And those type of things really build you as an individual, but not all families work or operate that way. So sometimes you have to just take some time and invest in people and help them see what they have to offer. And we take that time. We are not one of these cookie cutter organizations that's doing the same thing for everyone. We take the time and invest in people because someone took the time to invest in me. And so that is why I am where I am today, is because there were people that invested in me. They took the time to sit with me, to encourage me, to mentor me. And we take that time to do the same thing for every single person who is in any of our programs.
1: I'm going to tell you something, Dr. Robert. I just love your voice tone. You know, I've jabbed at you a couple of times. You still come back. Don't worry about it, Rashawn. Life's going to be good. What if I don't believe in myself? Don't worry about it, Rashawn.
2: No.
1: Come over here. It's going to be all right.
2: All of us go through that at some point in our lives, right?
1: Right.
2: All of us go through this. What you hear from me today was not always. It has taken me years to get to this place.
1: I know that's right.
2: And I understand that. I understand that. Everyone can't be like me. It takes some time. It takes some effort. It takes some energy. It takes some falling down. I've got scars, Rashawn.
1: I know that's
2: scars.
1: Right. Oh, no, it's a beautiful thing because I think that people need to understand that you have to have a certain a tone in all levels of stress, excitement. You know, like I said, you can't get too high. You can't get too low. And I say that because when people come to you, they know they're getting a polished person who's going to react in an even keel manner. Because right now, right, a college graduate with a brand new degree is entering one of the most hostile entry level job markets in recent history. Mass layoffs.
2: Absolutely.
1: You hear AI every time you turn. AI is going to take your job. AI don't care about your degree. AI is really your degree. And so how do you deal with that level of job hostility when they're still in college, and when they graduate, and then the ones who are in business feeling that they're about to get rubbed out because AI is out there and maybe sitting around the corner on somebody's keyboard?
2: Listen, first of all, it's real. First of all, it's real. It's not just anxiety or anxious or the topic of the day. It is real. There are companies that are taking dollars to the bottom line so they can reinvest into AI. And what that reinvestment looks like for entry-level positions is they're no longer there. And those that may be there are in competition. You have a group of people that have been separated from organizations that they've been in 5, 10, 15, 20 years. So they are also competing for entry-level positions. So this is real. But here's the thing that I think about, Rashawn. This is just where we are. Mm-hmm. We have to learn how to be strategic. We have to learn how to get in front of the problem and be proactive instead of reactive. Mm-hmm. One of the things about me is it doesn't matter. I'm even keeled just like this, even when times are really, really tough for me. And to be quite honest, when I was in the corporate space, I used to get dinged for that. I once had a manager that told me, you know, you really don't move. You know, you're not shaken. You don't have a sense of urgency.
1: Right.
2: Well, I do have a sense of urgency, but I'm not going to respond to it the way you do.
1: I'm still
2: going to be urgent, but my urgent looks different. I remember I was in a store years ago, myself and my youngest daughter, and there was a message that came over the intercom that said, hey, that there's a tornado that just touched down and everybody needed to move to this certain part of the store. My daughter began to panic. And I said, hey, listen, we need to calm down. We need to operate with as much information as we can and much peace as we can so that we can be safe. And we can't do that if we're in a tizzy. So I very rarely get in a tizzy about too much of anything. I operate with urgency, with that sense of urgency, but I do it differently.
1: I know that's right.
2: Urgency.
1: As we close out, let's one more time tell everybody how to get in touch with you, Dr. Roberts.
2: Yes, please reach out to me if you are in that gap, if you are an early career professional, if you are a junior or senior in college and university. 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He knows how to get in touch.
1: I knew that's right. And I'm about to get off the couch because she has got me at the right tone. I'm not too high. I'm not too low. You're fantastic, Dr. Roberts, as always. Thank you for coming into my world. It's my third interview with you in probably 30 days because your voice needs to be heard. And if any way I can keep putting it out there so more people can hear it and pursue the opportunity that you are making available globally and as well as in North Carolina and specifically where you started in the library. But more importantly, keep winning, my friend, and we'll talk soon, okay?
2: Thank you so much for having me.
1: 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I apologize for the power going out to LaVeisha Davis. Again, we'll get her back on the show so we can complete that interview because she had a lot of wonderful things, but I did not like the way the interview ended. I didn't say goodbye, and we don't do it like that on Money Making Conversation Masterclass. Until next week. 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

We want to do something else from my first album. I don't know, it's Sweet Baby James Minute quite this way, but this is how I...

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Maybe I guess I just dreamed it.

0: Thank you. Thank you.
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Summertime is for fun and music. That's why WCLK brings you the Summer Jazz Series at the Mabel House Barnes Amphitheater, featuring the artists you hear on the radio. From Brian Culberson to Will Downing to Eric Darius, we've got the music and the shows. 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
1: WCLK celebrates Black Music Month by highlighting some of the accomplishments of Bob Baldwin. Bob is a pianist, composer, arranger, radio host, and inventor who has performed all across the world. Whether he's performing in a restaurant in the United States or traveling across the world to Brazil, Dubai, UK, or Canada, Bob Baldwin continues to pour his soul into performances that leave a lasting impact on audiences as he spreads jazz across the globe. Bob has released an amazing number of albums, 34 to be exact, since his debut solo project in 1988. Some of Bob's most notable produced albums are The American Spirit, Henna, and Standing Tall. He's also produced music with or for George Benson, Will Downing, Marion Meadows, Grover Washington Jr., Reagan Whiteside, and many other independent artists. The syndicated radio show, New Urban Jazz, which he produces and hosts, was launched in 2008 and can be heard on Jazz 91.9 every Saturday. 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